Hi, I'm Chris Cairns. Since my sister Louise was tragically killed in a rail accident in 1993, I've learned a lot about the dangers of level crossings. And when you consider there have been many more deaths since then, you should too. Remember, trains are big, deceptively fast, and can't swerve to avoid you. So never overtake a vehicle stopped at a crossing, and never ever try to race a train through a crossing. Don't forget, tracks are for...

things go from bad to worse, like a balloon about to burst. 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It's sad as it seems, that's

0: town Dodge City entered the territory on West, there's just one way to handle the killers and the spoilers, and that's with a U.S. Marshal and the smell of gun smoke.
1: Gunsmoke, starring William Conrad, the story of the violence that moved west with young America, the story of a man who moved with it, Matt Dillon, United States Marshal. 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

Why me, Lord? What have I ever done to deserve even one of the blessings I've known? 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
1: Everybody dies famous in a small town.
0: Mickey Gilley.

The police will be on your streets tonight with their fleet of ACC stop buses for on-the-spot processing of drunk drivers. The ACC stop buses mean the police can move from place to place, cover more areas, and set up more checkpoints in more streets. Maybe the street you drive along every night. So if you don't want to catch this bus and you're driving tonight, be sober. The ACC stop bus. Drink driving stops here.

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I've lost count of the hours, and I've lost track of the days. In fact, I've lost just about everything since you went away. 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

0: 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Saw a fair bit of the backseat that night.
1: I remember going on a surfing roadie with my mates, 5 days around the west coast, and every night crashing out on the backseat of the Holden.
2: I remember I was getting a ride home from netball and my best friend was beside me in the backseat. 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

0: Hi there, kids.
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But don't you worry, hon, Joey's just become a dad and wants to party on. 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

0: town Dodge City entered the territory on West, there's just one way to handle the killers and the spoilers, and that's with a U.S. Marshal and the smell of gun smoke.
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3: Hi, this is Victoria Shaw. Thanks for tuning in. What do you and I have in common? 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

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I'm crazy for thinking that my love could hold you. 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

0: If you're the sort of driver who likes to test your luck at intersections, like zipping into tight spots and running orange lights, here's a rundown of the basics of horn communication. This means I'm letting you in, but I'm not happy about it. I'm not letting you in.
1: Get out of my way, you!
0: We can't broadcast that one. That's a police horn. You'll hear it when you push your luck too far and crash. And you know what that is? Intersections. Bad calls can be deadly.

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He'd say, yeah, that's just what you need, some crazy boy with wild ideas. 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

0: Roger. Yeah, the situation here is the driver has exited the windscreen of the vehicle, travelled 12 metres down the road and hit the side of a concrete wall.
1: Female passenger in her early to mid-30s, thrown through back right window, scraped 10 metres along the road. Ambulance on its way.
2: The deceased, a male in his late teens, exited through the front window of the vehicle and was hit by an oncoming car. Do you copy?
3: 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Always wear your safety belt.

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0: Walker.
1: 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He never met a stranger.
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Emerson Drive. You and me go fishing in the

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I thought I just heard somebody say, Daphne. She took my truck

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It's where I drank my first beer. Billy Joe Spears.

0: town, Dodge City, entered the territory on West, there's just one way to handle the killers and the spoilers, and that's with a U.S. Marshal and the smell of gun smoke.
1: Gunsmoke, starring William Conrad, the story of the violence that moved west with young America, the story of a man who moved with it, Matt Dillon, United States Marshal. 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

Hi, everyone. I'm Sherry Kennedy from Calgary, Alberta, Canada. 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

are many great things you can do throughout your life. You could take a trip overseas. You could get married. Or you could raise a family. But if you want to be around to do these things, you need to remember one very simple thing. Always wear your safety belt. It only takes a tick to make it click, and it could save your life or your wallet. Wearing a safety belt is so simple, and it does save lives. It could also save you $150. That's the fine for not wearing one. So no matter where you are in the car, always...

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And a very good morning to all out there in country music land on this mostly cloudy morning, I'd say. 2.8 degrees outside the studio. Let's take a look and see what's going on in Christchurch. It's 0.8 degrees there currently. 7 high with a low of 1. 6K northerly gusting 7. Partly cloudy with showers today. And partly cloudy with the odd shower or 2 tomorrow as well. 9 degrees tomorrow and 8.28 sunrise. To Oamaru. Today's high is 8 with a low of 3, 1.6 currently, a 2K northerly gusting 4. Cloudy periods with the odd shower, mainly in the morning, sou'westers, and so partly cloudy most of the day. And fine tomorrow, 9 degrees, and sunrise 12 after 8. Alexandra, today's high, 5, minus 2 overnight, 0.2 at the moment, a 4K sou'wester. The odd shower clearing before dawn, but remaining partly cloudy, and possibly morning frosts and light winds as well. Tomorrow it'll be fine and 5 degrees. And to Dunedin, today's high is 8 with a low of 5, 4.6 currently, a 7k westerly gusting 15.4 millimetres of rain. Partly cloudy with a few showers with sou'westers throughout the day today, and tomorrow it'll be fine and 9 degrees, and 17 after 8 sunrise. And to Gore, today's high is 6 with a low of 0, minus 1.5 at the moment, feels like minus 4, a 6K northerly, cloudy periods for light winds, so partly cloudy today. Fine tomorrow with some showers coming in the afternoon, 7 degrees tomorrow. And Invercargill, our high today is 7 with a low of 1.8 at the moment, and feels like minus 1, a 6K northerly gusting 7. Partly cloudy with showers today with light northerlies, and tomorrow it'll be fine in the morning and partly cloudy with showers in the afternoon, 9 degrees tomorrow. Sunrise at 8.28. Hottest place at the moment in the country is in Gisborne, 11.9. Tiano at minus 3.4 is the coldest. Opunaki at 74K is the windiest. And Wainuiomata in Lower Hutt at 7.2 millimetres is the wettest. That's a brief look at the weather. For the update on the half hour, it's 5 after 6 with kicking us off, the Judds.

the Kiwi group, the Kettle Stops, with the Pine Blue Suit. And I will be, before that, with Lila McCann. It's going 19 bar 6 with Roxy Dean.

You're gonna miss me when I'm gone. That's Brooks and Dunn with Kix Brooks taking the lead single, lead singing there for a change. He normally doesn't do that, normally Ronnie Dunn. And a Soldier's Wife before that from Roxy Dean is Tracy Lawrence.

0: kind of breaking to my heart there. Tracy learns. 2.9 outside the studio and mostly cloudy for us. And let's take a look and see for Northland showers easing this afternoon. Auckland to Taramanui, including Coromandel, the Bay of Plenty and Taupo, a period of morning rain from Waikato southwards. Then scattered showers spreading everywhere this morning, clearing this afternoon. Gisborne Hawke's Bay, scattered showers for Gisborne, but rain with heavy falls about Hawke's Bay, spreading north this afternoon. Taranaki to Wellington, also Taiapi and the Wairarapa. Periods of rain with heavy falls in the east, easing to isolated showers from Taranaki to Horowhenua this afternoon. Southerly gales gusting 100 k's in places about Wellington, Kapiti and Taranaki, easing late afternoon. For Marlborough, Canterbury, periods of rain, possibly heavy, snow gradually lowering to 600 metres in Marlborough tonight. Nelson and Buller to Fiordland, partly cloudy. And Otago Southland, partly cloudy, with a few coastal showers, fine spells increasing inland. For the Chatham Islands, rain possibly heavy, easing in this afternoon. So Auckland today's high expected is 14, a low of 8, and some strong winds and showers through there. To Wellington, it's strong winds and rain. 9's the high with a low of 6 at a 32k subtly there at the moment. Into Wanaka, 4 with a minus 3, and Queenstown, 5 and minus 4, both partly cloudy today. Invercargill for us today, high expected 7, a low of 1, 1.1 currently. At 9k northerly and partly cloudy periods with the odd, or say partly cloudy with the odd shower, like northerlies today. Some showers overnight, and then tomorrow it'll be partly cloudy with the odd shower again and 9 degrees. And sunrise at 8:28. The hottest place at the moment is in Gisborne at 12.8. Tiano at minus 4.3, the coldest. Opanaki at 61 k's, the windiest, and Lower Hutt by Nui Mata at 6 millimetres is the wettest. Tauranga is number one yesterday, 18.3. Invercargill, 8.2, 75 on the list. The coldest was Mount Cook at 6.4 minus. And the Invercargill wheel, 0.9. The wettest place was Wainui Mata at 57 millimetres, Invercargill, 5.4. The windiest place was Castle Point at 111 k's, Invercargill 52. So to Christchurch, today's high there was 8 with a low of 3, 5.8 at the moment, a 13 k southwest gusting, 17.2 millimetres of rain. Occasional rain, southerly gusty in the afternoon. Tomorrow it'll be partly cloudy and 8 degrees, and sunrise at 8 o'clock this morning. And yesterday, Christchurch had 9.9, 66 on the list. The coldest there was 5.8, 2 millimetres of rain, and the wind got to 46 k's to Oamaru. Today's high is 8 with low of 3, 1.4 currently, a 2 k northwest gusting 4. Cloudy periods in the odd shower, mainly in the morning, southwesters. Tomorrow it'll be fine and 9 degrees. And yesterday's high, 8.8, 73 on the list. The coldest was 4 and had 41.6 millimetres of rain, and the windy got up to 50 k's. To Alexandra, today's high is 5, minus 2 overnight, minus 0.9 at the moment, a 4 k easterly gusting 6. The odd shower clearing before dawn, but remaining partly cloudy. And fine tomorrow, and 5 degrees. And yesterday, Alexandra 5.6, number 90 on the list. The coldest there was minus 0.2. 5 millimetres of rain, and the wind got up to 35 k's. And Dunedin, today's high there for you is 8 with a low of 5 overnight, 4.6 at the moment, a 6 k westy gusting, 11.6 millimetres of rain. Partly cloudy, a few showers with southwesters. Tomorrow it'll be fine and 9 degrees and 8.17 sunrise. And yesterday's high there, Dunedin City, was 7.9, 77 on the list. The coldest was 4.8. and had 37.8 millimetres of rain, and the wind got up to 33 k's. And Dunedin, to Gore, today's high 6 with a low of 0, minus 1.6 at the moment at 4k, northerly gusting 6, cloudy periods with light winds, so partly cloudy today, fine to partly cloudy with showers tomorrow, and 8.23 sunrise. And yesterday, Gore had 6.9, 85 on the list. The coldest real was minus 0.2. Had 8.2 millimetres of rain and the wind got to 37 k's. That's the weather.
1: Well, welcome to another edition of Back Porch Bluegrass. I'm your host, Paul Trenwith. Hopefully you'll be with me for the next hour as we listen to some of the best of bluegrass music. And there's a real grab bag of different music here, and I hope you're going to enjoy it along with me, because I know I am.
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0: Right, 24 away from 7, and here's... Well, she was country's top soprano. She's now second, of course. Kerry Underwood's up there now as being the best. But Martina McBride, what a beautiful lady, and just such a caring person. And here she is, safe in the arms of love.

Yes, hurry, Johnny, hurry, and that there's the Buchanan Brothers. I like all the instruments and playing, and there's good. Right, I've got a birthday boy to celebrate. High Heath, he was actually born Walter Heath. I don't know what he ended up being High, but anyway. Songwriter and author, educated in public schools, and then like a comedian. His chief musical collaborators included Johnny Lang and Fred Rose, and his other chief popular song compositions included songs like There'll Be No New Tunes, On the Soul Piano, Little Red Fox, Loaded Pistol, Uncle Remus, Somebody Bigger Than You and I, and this one here, which Tennessee Ernie Ford got hold of and made it into a nominated Grammy Award.

Yes, Tennessee Unity 4 with Mule Train, written by our birthday boy High Heath. Another one he collaborated with Fred Rose and wrote this one here, which has been recorded by heaps of people. And we'll do Hank Williams Senior. I think he's about the first one to record it.

just take these chains from my heart and set me free, written by our birthday boy. And the jolly page disappeared just like that. That is so disgusting. He was born in a place called Oakville in Tennessee in 1890. Get back to this page again, so we can get back to it here with this one. And come up here. He received his education in public schools and then became a comedian in musical comedies like vaudeville, minstrel and burlesque shows. He performed with fellow vaudevillian and longtime family friend Dan White, who was an actor, during the late 20s and early 30s. His chief musical collaborators included Johnny Lang and Fred Rose. His most successful song was Mule Train, of course, was in the features in the 1950 film Singing Guns. Another of his many popular songs which he composed was The Hills of Utah, which was sung by Ken Curtis in the Hollywood Western Stallion Canyon, starring Carolina Cotton and Ken Curtis. Have I got that one? Just The Hills of Utah. Let's have a look-see here. Just bear with me as I go through there. No, I don't think I have. No, I haven't got that one. But I got this one here. I haven't got that many, really. Some by the Sons of the Pioneers.

somebody bigger than you and I, yes, and that's a good, great number there. And written by Walter High Heath as he was born. He died in 1965. Born in 1890. And what else you got about him here? Nothing much about him here. If you're looking for specifics regarding High Heath's personal history, check Wikipedia. Looking to see if he got married, and doesn't really say anything in that particular page. Have to go and look at it elsewhere. So we'll worry about that. We'll just play another song of his. I haven't heard this one, I don't think. I probably have, but I can't recall it. By the Crossroads Barbershop Quartet. I always like barbershop quartets. Anyway, here's, there'll be no new tunes on this old piano. Right.

Great stuff. You know, new tunes of this old piano. And that there was by the Crossroads Barbershop Quartet and written by our birthday boy, Hi Heath. And all I could find out about him is that he died in 1965 in Los Angeles at the age of 74. But wrote quite a few songs, but none of them very popular. But the ones we played were, I think, the most popular ones he recorded. Anyway, it's getting close to news time. And so what have we got? Something from Glen Campbell.

0: basically in Campbell, I Want to Live. We've just got a bit of a hiccup here with the news. We'll play this in a new time.
1: Throwing a great party your friends will relive for years to come. Well, it takes a bit of organising, eh? Like there's the six packs and packs of peanuts to get. There's also the invites to the pack from the footy team. And that pack of party animals. You know, those friends will party at the drop of a hat. Then there's the all-important party pact. Like dishing up some substantial eats, not just some flaky chips. Laying on some equally absorbing party games, along with some interesting non-alky liquid refreshments, so your guests get to take it easy. And for those who may have had a little too much, arrange some safe transport home. And if all else fails, heaven forbid, have them sleep over. And why do you go to all this trouble, you may ask yourself? Well, you don't want to get your mates into trouble, do you? Host responsibility. It's as simple as that. Now, isn't that what a friend would do?
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4: Kia ora, good morning. I'm Nicola Wright. More homeless people are ending up in hospital, and the latest figures show hospitalisations have doubled in 6 years. One frontline doctor is warning of the deadly impact of sleeping rough, saying it is the sickest population he's ever worked with. Here's our political reporter Lauren Crimp.
5: Health NZ data reveals there were just under 2,000 hospitalisations of homeless people in 2024-25. Seven were children under four. A GP from Auckland City Mission says more people are sleeping rough since it got harder to get into emergency housing. Dr. Bruce Arrell says they record a patient death every fortnight. Associate Housing Minister Tama Pōtaka says the hospitalisation figures can't be attributed to a single cause or policy decision, and help is available for those who need it.
4: A new report shows annual losses from inland flooding are set to rise by as much as 53%. Coastal flooding costs are lower but would rise faster, more than doubling under higher emissions scenarios. The study released today models the cost of flooding out to 2075. It shows inland flooding costs rising from a national average of $472 million a year to $721 million with very high emissions. In that time, Hauraki losses would rise the most by 244%, followed by Nelson, Buller, Whakatāne and Napier. Auckland currently tops the list for highest total costs at over $100 million a year. Kaikoura District Council says it will continue assessing flood-damaged properties today as residents wait to find out if they can go home. A state of emergency remains in place. About 150 people evacuated their homes when heavy rain caused rivers to burst their banks. Mayor Craig Mackle says about 14 homes need to be assessed, and a couple have already been yellow-stickered. Numbers in the evacuation centre have dwindled, and Takahanga Marae expects the final 11 people to leave this morning. A South Wairarapa councillor and farmer says he will be assessing the potential damage this morning from the forecast torrential rain that kicked in last night. A heavy rain warning for the wider region, including Pararua Ranges and the eastern hills of Wellington, was due to be lifted about now. Aidan Ellams says the rain has been falling on already sodden ground. One farm east of Martinborough recorded half a metre of rain in 48 hours, less than 2 weeks ago.
6: There's slips on farmland all over the place, and that's resulted in pasture being stripped and ripped away, washed down into the rivers. The farms have lost pasture, lost productivity.
4: Aidan Ellam says it's tough on farmers with lambing approaching. Council engineers will be assessing this morning whether residents evacuated because of a landslip in Dunedin can go home. Mayor Sophie Barker says she understands eight households were evacuated because of the landslip on Irvine Road in the Cove, which was reported shortly before 4 o'clock yesterday afternoon. She says council engineers conducted an initial inspection, but it was too dark to fully investigate or carry out a geotech analysis safely. But she says they are returning first thing this morning. She says all residents are safe and found overnight accommodation. The US President Donald Trump says the truce with Iran is over, and he is threatening to hit the country hard in the coming hours after renewed attacks on shipping in the Strait of Hormuz. Mr. Trump says he no longer wants to deal with the Iranian leadership, calling them scum. Here's the BBC's Caroline Davies.
7: At every new appearance today, President Trump has escalated concerns further. After saying the ceasefire is over, but that his negotiators could still engage in talks, even if, in his words, it's a waste of time. He then told reporters that the US could hit Iran hard again tonight and re-implement a naval blockade of Iranian ports. Both are almost certain to be met with retaliation from Iran. The president has left some wiggle room, saying probably and may, but it will come as little comfort to many of his allies in the Gulf and at NATO, who fear that after months of a ceasefire, there could be further deterioration.
4: That's the news. Now Barry Guy has sport.
8: Beat Queensland 30-12 in Brisbane to claim the State of Origin Rugby League decider. Cleary led an inspired Blues to an 18-0 lead within the first half an hour before the visitors weathered a fight back to clinch the best of three series. It is the second time in 3 years that the Blues have secured victory at Queensland's fortress. Britain's Arthur Ferry has become just the fourth wild card to reach the men's singles semi-finals at a Grand Slam as his dream Wimbledon run continued with a straight sets victory over Italian ninth seed Flavio Cabolli. Ferry entered Wimbledon ranked 114th in the world, and his victory means he is only the fifth British man in the professional era to reach the Wimbledon semi-finals, joining Andy Murray, Tim Henman, Roger Taylor and Cameron Norrie. And Dutch rider Olav Kooi claimed his first Tour de France stage victory on his race debut, sprinting to victory on stage 5 after a late crash fractured the peloton in the closing kilometres. Norway's Torsten Tran retained the yellow jersey. Kina, that's your sports news.
9: It was Dad's birthday. Dad loved his driving, loved pushing it on the open road, even though he got heaps of tickets. So we gave him the perfect gift. A personalised plate. IM2Q1K. I'm too quick. And he was. They found him wrapped around a power pole. The police said he must have been going about 110. I suppose that's what they mean when they say, the faster you go, the bigger the risk.
10: 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He also accepts the Super Gold Card. Glen Sterling Motors, phone 214-9440. 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
0: Right, yeah, mostly cloudy here in the deep south. It's now 8 after 7, and outside it's 2.4 degrees, 5.6 currently in Christchurch. Occasional rain, southerlies gusty in the afternoon, 0.2 millimetres of rain, and 17k southwest. Tomorrow, partly cloudy and 8 degrees, and sunrise at 8 o'clock. To Alexandra? No, going to Oamaru, that's where we're going to, and your high today is 8 with a low of 3, 1.3 at the moment, and calm, and partly cloudy with the odd shower, clearing to partly cloudy in the afternoon. Tomorrow it'll be fine and 9 degrees, and sunrise 12 after 8. Alexandra now got a high of 5, minus 2 overnight, minus 0.8 at the moment, a 4K nor'easter. Partly cloudy today with light winds, and tomorrow it'll be fine and 5 degrees. In Dunedin, today's high is 8 with a low of 5, 4.4 currently, and 4K westerly, partly cloudy with showers today and fine tomorrow. And temperature tomorrow is 9 degrees. In Tagore, today's high is 6 with a low of 0, minus 1 currently, a 6K southerly, northerly gusting 7. Cloudy periods with morning frosts and light winds tomorrow. Be fine to partly cloudy with showers in the afternoon, 7 degrees. In Invercargill, our high today is 7 with a low of 1, 1.3 at the moment, a 9K northerly. Cloudy periods with the odd shower with light northerlies today. And tomorrow, fine to partly cloudy with showers in the afternoon, 9 degrees tomorrow, 8:28 sunrise. It's 10 past 7.
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11: Oh, that's pretty dumb. 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

Davy Keith, the true patriot of America. He just did a lot as far as the singing to the servicemen from all over the world, that he kept on going on the USO tours. And he was born yesterday in 1961 in Clinton, Oklahoma. Died 2024 of cancer at 62 years of age. Had some great songs though, Davy did. And he was a singer-songwriter and an actor as well, also a record producer and a businessman. He began using the stage name Toby Keith early in his music career. His debut single was a song which topped the Billboard charts in 1993, Should Have Been a Cowboy.

Should have been a cowboy, Toby Keith, got his first number one of many that he had in his career. And in 1984, he married up to Tricia Lucas, and they had one of the strongest marriages, they said, in country circles. And 40 years they were married. And Tricia supported Toby long before he found fame, supporting him financially and emotionally when he played local gigs. Throughout his rise to superstardom and his ultimate battle with cancer, the couple remained fiercely dedicated to one another. They had three children, and of course one of them, Crystal, she was a singer, wasn't she, and Stealin, I don't know what Stealin does, and Shelley, that's the other child they had. So that was sad to lose Toby. Loved songs of his, especially this one here. Of course, he started this song here, I Love This Bar, and then he had a whole lot of bars he set up around the country, and selling burgers and all that sort of thing. So here's Toby, I Love This Bar.

Yeah, Toby Keith, I Love This Bar, born yesterday actually, in 1961, and died 2024. Moving on, here we got something from Lucille Starr and Carl Smith.

0: Eric Chapman Carpenter and the Indigo Girls, and that there was a song called The Hard Way, and Are You Teasing Me before that, and that there was with Lucille Starr and Carl Smith. Well, it's time to look at the weather, isn't it? Weather. And see, it's 2.6 outside the studio, and currently in, where are we here? Got one of these occasions again, have we? Let's have a look, see here. There's 2.7 outside the studio. Let's go around the country and see what's going on. For Northland, showers easing this afternoon. For Auckland to Tararua, including Cotterbattle, the Bay of Plenty, Taupo, a period of morning rain from Waikato southwards, and scattered showers spreading everywhere this morning, clearing this afternoon. Gisborne, Hawke's Bay, scattered showers for Gisborne, but rain and heavy falls about Hawke's Bay, spreading north this afternoon. Taranaki to Wellington, also Taiapi and the Wairarapa, periods of rain with heavy falls in the east, ease into isolated showers from Taranaki to Horowhenua this afternoon. Southerly gales gusting 100 km in exposed places about Wellington, Kapiti and Taranaki, easing late in the afternoon. For Marlborough, Canterbury, periods of rain, possibly heavy. Snow gradually lowering to 600 metres in Marlborough tonight. For Nelson and Bullet to Fiordland, partly cloudy. Otago, Southland, partly cloudy with a few coastal showers, fine spells increasing inland. And the Chatham Islands, rain possibly heavy, easing this afternoon. So in Auckland, today's high is 14, low of 8, strong winds there and showers. And to Wellington, it's rain and 9 with a low of 6, a 33 km southerly there at the moment. And it's, of course, strong winds throughout the day today. Place to keep away from. To Wanaka, it's 4 with minus 3 tonight. And for Queenstown, it's 5 and minus. It is 4 tonight, both partly cloudy. 2 Invercargill, our high today is 7 for the low of 1. 1.3 at the moment, a 9 km northerly. Cloudy periods with the odd shower with light northerlies. Tomorrow, some partly cloudy with showers and 9 degrees. And let's have a look and see the hottest place to be. This is in Gisborne at the moment, 11.9. Tiano at minus 4 is the coldest. Opunaki at 61 km is the windiest. And Wainuiomata at 2.8 mm is the wettest. Tauranga, top temperature yesterday was 18.3 degrees. In Invercargill, we were 8.2, which was 75 on the list. The coldest place was Mount Cook at minus 6.4. In Invercargill, we were 0.9. The wettest place was Wainuiomata at 57 millimetres of rain. In Invercargill, 5.4. And the windiest place was Castle Point, 111 km, and Invercargill 52. So we'll go to Christchurch and find today's high is going to be 8 degrees, currently at 5.6, 3 is the overnight temperature, 17 km, southwesterly gusting 24, occasional rain, southerly is gusty in the afternoon, partly cloudy tomorrow, 8 degrees, and sunrise at 8 o'clock this morning, and yesterday 9.9, 66 on the list, the coldest was 5.8, 2 millimetres of rain, and the wind got to 46 km to Oamaru. Today's high for you is 8 with a low of 3, currently at 1.3, and calm. Cloudy periods, the odd shower, mainly in the morning with the southwesters, fine tomorrow, and the sunrise at 12 after 8. And yesterday, Oamaru had 8.8, 73 on the list. The coldest was 4, and had 41.6 millimetres of rain, and the wind got to 50 km. To Alexandra, today's high is 5 and minus 2 overnight, currently at minus 0.8, a 4 km nor'easter, partly cloudy today with early frosts, and fine tomorrow and 5 degrees. And yesterday's high was 5.6, 90 on the list. The coldest there was minus 2.5, had 5 millimetres of rain, and the wind got to 35 km. In Dunedin, today's high looking to be 8 with a low of 5, currently at 4.4, a 4 km westerly, partly cloudy with a few showers with southwesters, and had 0.6 millimetres of rain. Looking at tomorrow, it's going to be fine and 9 degrees, and sunrise this morning at 17 after 8. And yesterday's high there for Dunedin City was 7.9, 79 on the list. The coldest is 4.8, and had 37.8 millimetres of rain, and the wind got up to 33 k's in Gore. Today's high is 6 with a low of 0, minus 1 at the moment is 6 k in Northerly, gusting 7, part cloudy periods, morning frost with light winds. Tomorrow it'll be partly cloudy with showers and 7 degrees. And yesterday's high there for Gore was 6.9, 85 on the list. The coldest there was minus 0.2, had 8.2 millimetres of rain. The wind got to 37 k's. That's the weather.
1: Well, welcome to another edition of Back Porch Bluegrass. I'm your host, Paul Trenwith. Hopefully you'll be with me for the next hour as we listen to some of the best of bluegrass music. And there's a real grab bag of different music here, and I hope you're going to enjoy it along with me, because I know I am.
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Flight the Bluff Maritime Museum is open Monday to Friday, 10 to 4.30, adults $5, children $2. The Southern Fire Museum called a Jet and Space is open today, 11.30 till 3, just a gold coin there. Transport Bureau, Motorcycle Mecca and Tay Street is open from 10 to 5. The Invercargill Library is open from 9 till 6. Riverton Museum is open daily, 10 to 4, adults $9, children free. The Bluff Library is open from 1 to 5, and the Museum and Art Space is open from 10 to 5. There's Dwayne Eddy in the background. Dolphins Age Up Dunedin, 145 Kigibra Street is open 10 to 4, Mondays to Friday, and 106 Bay Street, 9.30 to 4.30.

0: My dad and Bluff, the senior citizen meal is on at the senior citizen centre at 12 noon with Catherine. And the Bluff Night Market Fire and Light Show is on again this Saturday, starting at 6 p.m. until about 10. And that there's at the festival site in Barra Street. And jointly organised by the Thieves Alley Market and Bluff team, along with the Bluff Promotions, the event continues to grow with a night market, live music, a good range of food trucks, plus a fire and light show. There's also a have-a-go area for anyone wishing to try the fire poi. So the event starts at 6 p.m. through to about 10. Now, have you tried your Grocery Limited yet at the new store there in Yarra Street, at 222 Yarra Street with Vera and Kay? 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That's opposite Cracker Jack's, open 9 till 6, Mondays to Saturday. Sunday's noon to 6 p.m. Coming up on the 18th, the New Zealand Rally Championship returns to the roads of Southern, organised by the Eastern Southern Car Club. The event will take place on Saturday, 18th of July, and that'll kick off at the Wyndham Three Rivers Hotel on the 18th in Redden Street there at 8:30. And the event should finish in the Ascot Park Hotel around 3:45. The Winton Community Market is coming up on the 18th, and at the Winton Presbyterian Church Hall and Precincts from 10 to 1, with crafts, homemade manufactured products, bakings and toys, and Rawley's products. Of course, Graham's always out there with that. And on the 19th, the Glen Country Music Club's got a country music concert at 69 Connor Street, 2 p.m. start, $12 up there. Includes afternoon tea with artists like Maureen Calvert and Tracy Stewart and Heather Thacker, Stevie Wilcox, Brendan Mason, David Glass. Craig Adams is coming down from Dunedin for that one as well. Peter Colvin will be there, along with Lou Ashton and Paul Downs. And those people up in Aranui and Christchurch, they've got a great deal going on at the Aranui Tool Shed at 37 Hampshire Street. Their phone number is 963-7070. 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Rawley's products. Well, Graham's the Rawley's man here in the Deep South at 541 Tay Street. And his phone number is 217-6070. The New Brighton Fridge and Pantry is open 7 days a week, 8 a.m. to 6 p.m. at 46 Hawke Street, New Brighton, for fresh produce, breads and dry goods, all available there. That's Dwayne Needy with Because They're Young, and before that, Apache. And it's now getting on towards 18 away from 9 o'clock. 8 o'clock, sorry. Trying to get out of here early, am I?
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Rightio, that there was, I'm trying to get other things organised here at the same time. Help Me Get Over You, it was called, and that there was with the Wagoners. And before that, Lyle Lovett, Give Me Back My Heart. Well, we've got a bit, another bit there, boy, to celebrate. I'm just trying to get his music done here. And, we got one. Oh, we got the original version. Oh, play the original version, that's good. Lee Hazelwood. He was born this day in 1929 in a place called Manford in Oklahoma. He died in 2007, age 78. Quite a career that man had, didn't he? And so let's have a look, see about his career. Go back to there and see that he was a pop singer, songwriter, record producer, widely known for his work with guitarist Duane Eddy in the early, during the late 50s, and singer Nancy Sinatra, of course, the 60s and 70s. His collaborations with Sinatra as well as his solo output in the late 60s and early 70s have been praised as an essential contribution to the sound, often described as cowboy psychedelia. Rolling Stones ranked him and Nancy at number 9 in the list of the 20 greatest duos of all time. He was born Barton Lee Hazelwood, and in 1929, his Hazelwood's father was an oil worker and had a sideline as a dance promoter. Lee spent most of his youth living in Oklahoma, Kansas, and Louisiana. His mother was half Creek. Lee grew up listening to pop and bluegrass music. He spent his teenage years at Port Neches in Texas, where he was exposed to a rich Gulf Coast music tradition. He studied for a medical degree in the University of Dallas, Texas. He served the U.S. Army during the Korean War. Following his discharge from the military in 53, he did not return to his studies. He worked as a disc jockey in Coolidge, Arizona for two years later moved to a radio station in Phoenix. During that time, he was already writing songs and formed his own record label called Viv. He was initially known as a producer and songwriter. His first hit single as a producer and songwriter was a song called The Fool, recorded by rockabilly artist Sanford Clark in 1955.

Sam from Clark, and nothing much of that one. Anyway, the Fool's Chord, we've got Bobby Bear's version, and we've also got somebody else who got a version of that too. Quite a few people actually recorded that one. I think he and Leanne Womack's recorded. Anyway, moving on from there, he partnered with pioneer rock guitarist Duane Eddy and produced and co-wrote a string of hits for Duane, including this one here, 1958.

River Wales have become a big hit there for Duane Eddy, and of course quite a few other songs. We'll play another one, just about time to do you, so we'll do another Duane Eddy and Steve Douglas one, produced by Lee Hazelwood.

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0: Good morning, I'm Nicola Wright. An Auckland doctor is warning of the deadly impact of sleeping rough, saying it's the sickest population he's ever worked with. Health NZ data shows hospitalisations of homeless people have doubled in 6 years. Dr. Bruce Arrell, who's a GP at Auckland City Missions Calder Centre, which has 2,300 patients on the books, most of them homeless or formerly homeless. He says a patient dies every fortnight.
1: I used to work in Manurewa in a 5,000 practice, and we'd have somebody dying every 3 or 4 months mainly. But, you know, this is every couple of weeks. So it's a very sick population, a lot of health problems. You know, that's the stress of being homeless.
0: Associate Housing Minister Thama Pōtaka says hospitalisation figures can't be attributed to a single cause or policy decision, and help is available for those who need it. You can hear more from Dr. Bruce Arrell on Morning Report shortly. A new report shows annual losses from inland flooding are set to rise by as much as 53%. Coastal flooding costs are lower, but would rise faster, more than doubling under higher emission scenarios. Russell Palmer has more.
2: The study by Earth Sciences on behalf of the Infrastructure Commission models the costs of flooding out to 2075. It shows inland flooding costs rising from a national average $472 million a year to $721 million under a very high emissions scenario. In that time, Hauraki would see losses rise the most, by 244%, followed by Nelson, Buller, Whakatane and Napier. Auckland currently tops the charts for highest total cost at over $100 million a year. Rail networks are most at risk, followed by water and power networks and local roads.
0: All bridges into Martinborough and South Wairarapa are closed for the second time in 24 hours due to rising river levels. A heavy rain warning has lifted for the Wairarapa region. However, it remains in place further north in the Tararua district and parts of the central North Island. Rivers rose again following heavy downpours in Wairarapa last night. The Waihenga Bridge on State Highway 53 shut earlier this morning. The Ponatahi and Lower Valley bridges are also closed. A winding rural road through Longbush north of Martinborough is the only route into the town. Kaikoura District Council says it will continue assessing flood-damaged properties today as residents wait to find out if they can go home. A state of emergency remains in place. About 150 people evacuated their homes when heavy rain caused rivers to burst their banks. Numbers in the evacuation centre have dwindled. Takahanga Marae expects the final 11 people to leave this morning. Mayor Craig Mackell says staff are assessing homes and a couple have already been yellow-stickered.
3: The number 14 has been brought up that probably need really good assessing. Some they've been surprised that they were told they were inundated and they weren't. But others, yeah, you can see it. The places smell pretty bad. Carpets are all wet and in the walls and stuff.
0: Craig Mackell says there's a lot to be fixed and Kaikoura remains in response mode rather than recovery. A property economist says rising interest rates won't make much difference to the market. The official cash rate rose to 2.5% yesterday. Higher interest rates typically lead to higher mortgage rates. But Cotality's Calvin Davidson says higher rates have been widely expected and already mostly factored into market rates. He says the Reserve Bank raised interest rates because it figured the economy was strong enough to handle it. President Donald Trump has warned that the US will again hit Iran hard after he declared the ceasefire was over. Speaking at the NATO summit in Turkey, he described the Iranian leadership as scum, following renewed attacks on shipping in the Strait of Hormuz. Mr. Trump says any fighting will be over very quickly.
4: They hit a couple of ships, and so we hit them much harder. When they hit, we hit 10 times harder. You know, we hit much harder than they do. We have a lot better equipment than they do. We may even, somebody asked before, do you think you'll hit them tonight? I said, we might, yeah, we might. But when they hit, we hit. You know, it's what they're, we use their language, we speak their language.
0: Iranian state media says Tehran will respond by again closing the waterway and striking at least two targets for every hit they receive. That's the news. With sport, here's Barry Guy.
5: Nathan Cleary scored two of his side's five tries and kicked five goals as New South Wales won the State of Origin series with a 30-12 win in the decider in Brisbane. It is the second time in 3 years that the Blues have secured victory at Queensland's Fortress. Coach Laurie Daly was proud of the side's performance.
6: And obviously we had moments in games one and two where we played really well, but we just didn't do it consistently enough. So that gave me great confidence coming into game three. That was a magnificent performance tonight. To come up here and do what we did, I don't think there'd be too many in the room that thought we were a chance.
5: Britain's Arthur Fury has become just the fourth wild card and to reach the men's singles semi-finals at a Grand Slam as his dream Wimbledon run continued with a straight sets victory over Italian ninth seed Flavio Caboli. He is also just the fifth British man in the professional era to reach the Wimbledon semi-finals. And Dutch rider Olav Kooi won stage five of the Tour de France, while Norway's Torsten Tran retained the yellow jersey despite being caught up in a pile-up just 5 kilometres from the end. That's your sports news.
7: Rising sun, Dad. It's a work day.
8: What? Is it? Oh, yeah. Oh, I wasn't really thinking about that last night.
7: Oh, come on. You hardly ever sleep in.
8: Oh, just 5 more minutes. Oh. Oh, I feel sick. Oh, I think I'll have to stay home. Listen, mate, you couldn't call my boss, could you? Tell him I won't be in.
9: 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It's not the drinking, it's how we're drinking.
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11: Just going on 7 after 8 outside. It's 2.6 degrees and mostly cloudy here in the deep south. 5.3 currently in Christchurch. 9 high with a 3, 11 k southwest gusting. 17.2 millimetres of rain. Occasional rain. Southerlies gusty in the afternoon. Tomorrow partly cloudy and a high of 9 tomorrow. Into Oamaru today. High expected for you is 9 with a low of 3 today, or 3 overnight. And got a 4k nor'wester gusting 7, and cloudy periods and the odd shower mainly in the morning. And tomorrow it'll be fine and 10 degrees. And to Alexandra today, as high expected there is 5 with minus 2, currently at minus 0.3. A 4k nor'wester, partly cloudy today with light winds, and partly and fine tomorrow, 5 degrees tomorrow. And Dunedin at the moment is 4.8 degrees, 8 the high with a low of 5, 11k westerly gusting 20, partly cloudy with a few showers of southwesters today, and tomorrow it'll be nice and fine, and 9 degrees. Sunrise at 17 after 8. Tagore, today's high expected is 6 with a low of 0, 1.8 minus at the moment, a 7k nor'wester gusting 9, cloudy periods for the morning, frosts and light winds. Partly cloudy with showers tomorrow, and sunrise 8.23. In Invercargill, we're looking at a high of 8 today with a low of 1.5 at the moment. A 7k northerly gusting 11, cloudy periods and the odd shower with light winds today. Tomorrow it'll be partly cloudy with the odd shower and 9 degrees, and sunrise at 8.28. It's now 9 after 8.
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13: When you do time home bars, there's a few things you guys on the other side might be interested to know. We're here to serve drinks. We can't serve drunks. If we do, we can be fined $1,000. I could lose my job. The bar's license can be cancelled. And then we all lose out. So look at it from our side. Take it easy. Remember, we're here to serve drinks. We can't serve drunks.

radio. It gets back to Lee Hazelwood, who was born this day in 1929. And, of course, he met up in the mid-60s, he met up with Frank Sinatra. And Frank asked Lee, "My daughter Nancy, she needs some guidance and help. So I wonder, could you help him get her career off the ground?" So he worked with her for a number of years. And this one here did very well for her, went number one.

0: start walking.
1: Yes, these boots are made for walking from Nancy Sinatra, and of course that was one of her, or the start of her great songs that came out. She also did one that Lee also organised one there that Nancy and her dad had a thing to go into. If I can find that one there. Oh, I don't think I've got it there. Not on that list anyway. I'll find it, I'll put another one on this one here that did very well for the two of them. Summer Wine.

Summer Wine, written by Lee Hazelwood, sung by Nancy Sinatra and Lee Hazelwood. First sung, though, was first recorded by Susie Jane Hokum back in 66. But that was also recorded in 66, or early in 66, was first recorded by Jane Hokum. But Nancy Sinatra's version did far better. What was I going to say about Lee Hazelwood? Oh, Nancy, she's 86, I see. She's still alive, and 86 years of age. And Lee had said to Nancy that you just cannot sing like Nancy Nice Lady anymore. You have to sing for the truckers. She later described him as part Henry Higgins and Sigmund Freud. So she also did How Does That Grab Your Darling, Friday's Child, So Long Babe, Sugartown, and many others for Nancy that he wrote. Among his most well-known vocal performances is on Some Velvet Morning, a 1967 duo with Nancy. And he also performed Jackson, of course, in the 1967 television special Moving with Nancy. He produced a number one song for Frank and Nancy together, this one here.

Here's Something Stupid from Frank and Nancy Sinatra. The pair became the only father-daughter duo to top the Hot 100. The record earned a Grammy Award nomination for Record of the Year and remains the only father-daughter duet to hit number one in the US. There we are. And his third wife, who he married about a year before he died, she described his personality as rude and sweet, innocent and depraved, proud and bitter. She said he absorbed everything he heard, saw and read, and then made his own mind up in a defiant way. I could still picture that with some of the pictures. I could picture him being like that, some of the pictures you see of him. He looks that type of person. And he died of renal cancer in 2007. And so he had three marriages. He married his high school sweetheart in 1949. They had two children, Debbie and Mark. Divorced in 69. He used her maiden name for the Shackelfords, a short-lived vocal group that he formed with Marty Cooper in 1960. Naomi herself contributed vocals to the group's recordings, so they were still good friends. It's good to see. In 1983, he married Tracy Stewart, whose daughter, Samantha, born in 1980, he raised as his own. That marriage also ended in divorce in 92, and less than a year before his death, he married Jane Kelly, his girlfriend, since 1993. So that was there. Anyway, he died of renal cancer, survived by his wife Jean, son Mark, daughters Debbie and Samantha. He has a granddaughter named Phaedra, a tribute to the lyrics of Some Velvet Morning. That's a good song. That song, I might play that one, Some Velvet Morning, if I can get the thing up there. Come on, Lee, get into my computer. Just talk amongst yourself a minute. I'll just be right with you. Some Velvet Morning. Where the heck is it? Here it is. Nancy and Lee.

0: Dwayne Eddy, Because They're Young, produced and written by Lee Hazelwood there, and Dwayne Eddy. It's 8:30. 2.6 outside the studio and mostly cloudy here in the deep south. Let's have a look and see what's going on for Northland. Showers easing this afternoon, Auckland to Taramanui, including the Coromandel, the Bay of Plenty and Taupo. Period of morning rain from Waikato and Bay of Plenty northwards, then becoming mostly fine apart from one or two showers clearing this afternoon. Gisborne, Hawke's Bay, periods of rain with some heavy falls. Taranaki to Honopenua, partly cloudy with isolated showers. For Kapiti, Wellington, Taiapi, Wairarapa, Marlborough and also for Canterbury, occasional rain, southerly gales gusting 100 k's to exposed places about Wellington, Kapiti and Taranaki, easing late afternoon. For Nelson and Bulla to Fiordland, fine apart from some cloud in Nelson. Otago, Southern, partly cloudy, a few coastal showers, fine spells increasing inland. In the Chatham Islands, rain possibly heavy, easing this afternoon. So to Auckland today, expected high there is 14 with a low of 8, and some strong winds and some rain there. And to Wellington is rain 9 with a low of 6, and strong winds there. Back drought, the drop back to 31 k's now. Through to Wanaka it's 4 and minus 3, and to Queenstown 5 and minus 4, both partly cloudy. To Invercargill. For us today, a high of 8, a low of 1.6 currently, a 9k northerly gusting 15, pressures 1,024 and stable. Cloudy periods with the odd shower, light northerlies today. Tomorrow, partly cloudy with the odd shower, 9 degrees. Sunset is at 5:16. And looking at the hottest place to be is in Tauranga still, 13 degrees. Tiano at minus 3.4 is the coldest. Opunaki at 67 k's. The windiest in Gisborne at 4.9 millimetres is the wettest. Yesterday's high was 18.3 degrees. Went to Tauranga Airport. Invercargill was 8.2, 75 on the list. The coldest was Mount Cook at minus 6.4. Invercargill 0.9. The wettest place was Wainui Amata at 57 millimetres, Invercargill 5.4. The windiest place was Castle Point, 111 k's, Invercargill 52. So go to Christchurch and find the high there today. It's 9, the lower 3, 5.6 currently, a 15 k southwest gusting, 20.2 millimetres of rain, occasional rain, more persistent for a time this morning. Southerly's gusty in the afternoon. Tomorrow it'll be partly cloudy and 9 degrees. 10 after 5 sunset. And it's a little bit of sunshine in there, I think. No, it's not. And looking at yesterday, Christchurch had 9.9, 66 on the list. The coldest there was 5.8. 2 millimetres of rain and the wind got to 46 k's. To Oamaru for you today, high expected is 9 with a low of 3, currently at 3. A 2k westy gusting 6, cloudy periods with the odd shower, mainly this morning, with southwesters. Tomorrow it'll be fine and 10 degrees. And yesterday, Oamaru had 8.8. 73 on the list, the coldest was 4. And you had 41.6 millimetres of rain yesterday. And the wind got up to 50 k's. So to Alexandra, today's high expected to be 5, minus 2 overnight, minus 0.2, currently a 2k northerly gusting 4, partly cloudy with morning frosts and light winds. Tomorrow will be fine and 5 degrees again. And yesterday, Alexandra's high was 5.6, 90 on the list. The coldest was minus 2.5. 5 millimetres of rain and the wind got to 35 k's. In Dunedin, today's high can be expected to be 8 with a low of 5, 4.9, currently a 9k westy gusting 15. Partly cloudy with a few showers, the southwesters today. Tomorrow going to be nice and fine, 9 degrees, and sunset at 10 after 5. And yesterday, Dunedin City, 7.9, 77 on the list, the coldest was 4.8. And had 37.8 millimetres of rain, and the wind got up to 33 k's. And Gore, Today's high expected few 6 with low 0, minus 2.5 currently. A forecast gusty 6. Cloudy periods with morning frosts and light winds. Tomorrow's going to be partly cloudy with the odd shower and 7 degrees. That is the weather. Oh, we better have a look at it. Yesterday, Gore had 6.9, 85 on the list. The coldest there was minus 0.2. 8.2 millimetres of rain and the wind got to 37 k's. That's the weather.
1: 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I'm your host, Paul Trenwith. 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
0: Right, the Bluff Maritime Museum is open Mondays to Friday, 10 to 4.30, adults $5, children 2. 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Transport World, Motorcycle Mecca and Tay Street, is open 10 to 5 daily. The Invercargill Library is open from 9 to 6, Mondays to Friday. The Riverton Museum is open every day, 10 to 4, adults $9, children free. The Bluff Library is open from 1 to 5. And the Museum and Art Space is open from 10 to 5 in Kilburn Street. Orphans Aid Shop Dunedin at 145 King Edward Street is open Mondays to Friday, 10 to 4pm, and 106 Bay Street in Bacadal, 9.30 to 4.30. Down in Bluff, the Senior Citizen Meal is on today at the Senior Citizen Centre at 12 noon with Catherine. If you want to know more, get hold of her, 02108 63895. And the Bluff Night Market Fire and Light Show is on again this week, and it's on Saturday night at the Bluff Oyster and Festival site. Starts at 6 p.m. through to about 10 p.m. and so it's going to be quite a good night, jointly organised by the Thieves Alley Market and Bluff team, along with Bluff Promotions. The event continues to grow with a night market, live music, good range of food trucks, plus a fire and light show. There's also a chance to have a go for anyone wishing to try the fire pure poi. If you want to know more, get hold of Fraser, 0278 506 261. Spirits of Family Atmosphere, if you're a local grocery yet, at 222 Yarra Street opposite Cracker Jack's, for premium spices and bulk food. Plenty of bulk food there, it's great. And there's a wide variety of choices at 222 Yarra Street. The coffee is just something so amazing. Lovely coffee. Only $5 a cup. That there's Dwayne Eddy. Of course, there's another one from Dwayne. The New Zealand Rally Championship returns to the Southland Roads, organised by the Eastern Southland Car Club. The event takes place on Saturday the 18th, starting at the Three Rivers Hotel at Redden Street at 8.30 on the 18th, and finishing up at the Ascot Park Hotel at about 3.45. The Winton Community Market is on the 18th, and that is at the Winton Presbyterian Church Horn and Precinct, starting at 10 through to 1. Crafts, homemade manufactured products, baking, toys and Rory's products. It's a must-see, really. And on the 19th, the Glen Country Music Club's got a concert at 69 Connor Street, starting at 2 p.m. $12 includes afternoon tea, great music and raffles. Artists include Maureen Calvert, Stephen Wilcox, Heather Thacker, Tracy Stewart, Lou Ashton, Brendan Mason, Paul Downs, Peter Colvin, David Glass and Becky Downs. And Craig Adams is coming down from Christchurch.

0: And the Aranui Tool Shed up there in Christchurch at 37 Hampshire Street at Aranui has got a great deal going for all the residents of that area. 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And that was Dwayne Eddy with Driving Home. 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

Yes, there's always such a great number there from Brad Paisley there with Camouflage. And we got another birthday boy to celebrate. David Alderman Ball was born this day in 1953. The American country singer, songwriter, and musician. Active since 1988. He has been. He's 70. What did he make him? 70 what? When did he say he was born? 53. He must be 73 then. He was born to a large musical family headed by his father, William Ball, a Baptist minister, and his mother, Bessie, a pianist. Later he moved with his family.

Moved to Spartanburg in South Carolina, where his father was pastor for the Fernwood Baptist Church. He eventually learned to play guitar after persuading his parents to buy him one. Having written his first song in seventh grade, he played it at a school talent show with a band he had formed, The Strangers. Afterwards, he played upright bass in various local youth groups and also the school orchestra. Together with friends, he took part in various bluegrass and country festivals in the Carolinas. By the time that David had left high school, he had a gig playing bass in Uncle Walt's band, a trio headed by Walter Hyatt, who relocated to Austin, Texas in the mid-70s in an attempt to make a mainstream breakthrough. David subsequently focused on a solo career, moving to Nashville, Tennessee, where he was signed to a publishing contract. Three singles for RCA Nashville in the late 80s failed to provide a solo breakthrough, however, and a projected album was shelved and was not released until 1994. The experience did at least serve to introduce him to producer Blake Chauncey, son of country producer Ron Chauncey. In the spring of 1993, Chauncey called Warner Brothers Records director Doug Grau on Ball's behalf. A new recording contract followed. Thinking Problem was the debut album, was released on Warner Brothers. The title track served as the lead-off single, reached number two on the country charts.

Yes, thinking problem there from David Ball. It's a big, well, it went number two in the charts from the album. Of course, went platinum itself. And another song off that album went number seven, which is quite a good one too, When the Thought of You Catches Up with Me. Another song he wrote.

Yes, When the Thought of You Catches Up with Me from David Ball, another song that he wrote. He wrote quite a few songs to David, and so we've also got about him here. He recorded two more albums for that album, Starlight Lounge and Play, which without much chart success in either one of those two. However, another song from the 2001 album, Amigo, reached number two on the Billboard charts, and number 36 on the Billboard Hot 100, and it's called Writing with Private Malone.

0: David Ball, then writing with Private Malone. Good little story. He was born this day in 1953 in Rock Hill, South Carolina. Moving on now, news time.
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0: Good morning, I'm Nicola Wright. An Auckland doctor who works with homeless people says they die about 25 years earlier than the general population. Health NZ data shows hospitalisations of homeless people have doubled in 6 years. Dr. Bruce Arrell, a GP at Auckland City Mission's Calder Centre, is warning of the deadly impact of sleeping rough, saying it is the sickest population he's ever worked with. He told Morning Report that some cases he's seen have made him want to cry.
1: We see some very sick people, and they should have been seen a month ago. You know, they'll stagger in, and we send them off to hospital if we can. You know, just as it's extraordinary the severity of things that we're seeing there.
0: Bruce Arrell says homeless people are the most complex patients, and cases can involve serious physical illness, depression, and family issues. Powerco says there are 380 homes without power across its North Island network. A spokesperson told RNZ it's gusty in Taranaki, with strong winds likely responsible for the power cuts to more than 100 homes in the area. They say crews will work to restore power as quickly as possible, but can't yet provide a time frame. Powerco says fallen power lines should be treated as live. Its website shows power cuts affecting more than 80 homes in Tinui, east of Masterton, 115 properties in Fordale, Manawatū, and more than 125 across parts of Taranaki. A new report says the infrastructure deficit will only grow, particularly for the regions facing frequent damage from extreme weather. The Infrastructure Commission's report out today says damage and repair from inland flooding alone is expected to rise by over 50% by 2075. The Commission's Director of Economics and Research, Graham Campbell, told Morning Report the need to build in resilience is becoming more clear.
2: A lot of different entities are prioritising it, so that's very encouraging. These losses vary significantly across regions.
0: Graham Campbell says Hawke's Bay will face the highest losses in infrastructure assets, double the national average. An expert says there was a high risk of Kaikoura flooding this week, but the rain stopped just in time. The edge of a stop bank along the Kōwhai River came close to eroding away as floodwaters raged through on Tuesday. Flood manager for Environment Canterbury, Sean McCracken, says when a river erodes a stop bank, there's a risk a hole will form and the floodwaters spill through. He says flood protections along the river ultimately held, but if they hadn't, water would have headed further into the town. An economist says the Reserve Bank should have waited to raise the official cash rate until fresh data in September. For the first time in 3 years, the Reserve Bank has hiked the official cash rate to 2.5%, hoping to bring inflation down. Westpac senior economist Michael Gordon told Morning Report that given the peaks of the oil shock from Middle East conflict have come off, there's a good case for waiting.
3: It's a fair question to ask, why is the Reserve Bank tightening now when we've still got an economy that's still got quite a bit of spare capacity? The unemployment rate, for instance, is sort of quite elevated from where it was a couple of years ago.
0: Michael Gordon says the hike won't cause interest rates to rise, but they won't fall either. Ngāti Whātua Ōrākei says wider recognition of Matariki has been a game-changer for the next generation. Tomorrow marks 5 years since Matariki became a public holiday, and this year Ngāti Whātua Ōrākei is hosting the National Hautapu Ceremony. Hautapu lead Robbie Paora told the program thousands will gather for the early morning ceremony at Bastion Point to view the star cluster. He says it has a great view of the eastern skies, where Matariki rises next to the sun. Robbie Paora says it's exciting that Matariki has been revitalised in recent years and that more people are learning about it. The US president says the ceasefire agreement with Iran is over, blasting the country's leadership as scum and cuckoo after fresh exchanges of fire. Donald Trump has accused Tehran of violating an interim deal signed by both countries in June that called for an end to the conflict, adding that Iran lies and cheats. BBC Persia's Param Gobadi assesses reaction in Iran.
4: The message we're hearing from Iran is the message of defiance. Several Iranian authorities have spoken and they're all sending the same message. The latest one is Iranian Foreign Minister Abbas Araghchi, who has said the derogatory language does not diminish the greatness of Iranian nation. And he has said, we do not answer vulgarity with vulgarity, but with action fearlessly and with great valor. Before that, Iranian chief negotiator Mohammad Bagher Ghalibaf said similar things. He said the era of bullying and extortion is over.
0: That's the news. Now with sport, here's Barry Guy.
5: British wildcard Arthur Fleury will play for a place in the Wimbledon final after extending his remarkable run with a straight sets victory over Italian Flavio Cabolli. For this week, world number 114 Fleury had never gone beyond the second round at one of the sport's major tournaments. But on a scorching afternoon in London, Fleury dismantled French Open runner-up and ninth seed Cabolli to become just the fourth wildcard to reach the men's singles semi-finals at a Grand Slam.
6: I've always believed in myself and believed that I could be a top player in the world, but obviously a semi-final of Wimbledon is something else. I've taken it match by match. I haven't looked ahead. I've just played every match as it is, and yeah, here I am.
5: Goran Ivanisevic is the only other wild card to have reached the semi-finals at Wimbledon, and he went on to win the title. Nathan Cleary scored two tries in an inspirational performance as New South Wales stunned favourites Queensland to clinch the State of Origin series with a 30-12 victory in Brisbane. That's your sports news.

0: If you want the time of your life at Outward Bound, your first challenge is to call this number now. 0800 654422. What are you waiting for? Challenge yourself. Outward Bound.
1: 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Glen Sterling Motors, phone 214-9440. That's 214-9440. Oh yes, weather. Well, it's the sun was shining before. It's pretty good. It looked pretty bright, as it normally does at the time of day. It's 3.5 outside the studio, and but there's no sun shining now. So it's back to mostly cloudy, I suppose it is. So let's take a look and see if we've got anything showing here. Nothing's come up for Christchurch, nor Alexandra, nor Dunedin. What about... who's that? Invercargill. Well, yes, we could do Invercargill. Okay. Good old Invercargill. 2.1 at the moment. 8 the high with a low of 1. 7k northerly. Gusting 11. Cloudy periods with maybe the odd shower. With light northerlies tomorrow, it'll be partly cloudy with the odd shower. And the temperature tomorrow should be 9 degrees. Sunset tonight, 16 after 5. Pressure's 1,024 and stable. Have we got Christchurch yet? Christchurch is there now. Let's have a look and see. 9 the high with a low of 3, 6.2 currently, 15k southerly gusting 20. Occasional rain, more persistent for a time this morning, but no rain there at the moment. Tomorrow partly cloudy and 9 degrees and sunset at 10 after 5. And Oamaru then, has that come through? No, nothing from Oamaru yet. We'll go to Alexandra. There's nothing there. What about Dunedin? Dunedin's there. High of 8 today with a low of 5, 5.1 currently, feels like 3. 11k westerly gusting 20, partly cloudy with a few showers and southwesters. Tomorrow it'll be fine, 9 degrees, and sunset at 10 after 5. And looking at Alexandra's there now, it's a high of 5, a low of minus 2, minus 0.4, currently 4k northwesterly gusting 7, partly cloudy with morning frosts and light wind, fine tomorrow, 5 degrees. And to Gore, today's high expected to be 6 with a low of 0, minus 2.4. Currently a 6k nor'easter gusting 7, cloudy periods of morning frosts and light winds. Partly cloudy with the odd shower tomorrow, and 7 degrees and 17 after 5 sunset. And what did you get? Oamaru there? Has it come through yet? Oamaru's there now. 9 with a low of 3, 2.9, currently a 6k nor'wester gusting 7, cloudy periods with the odd shower mainly this morning, fine tomorrow at 10 degrees. It's now going on 13 after 9.
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3: Yeah, Billy. Yeah, he was a top bloke and, well, the boys, we got together and we thought, you know, like we'd do something, well, you know, send Billy off in a way that, in which he was accustomed. You know, so we all chipped in and, yeah, we got him some strippers. So, yeah, come on, girls, give it up for Billy. Yeah. Woo. Come on. Yeah, check it out. Yeah, take that. Yeah, oh, yeah. Woo. It was all we paid for. Come on.
4: Young people throw crap funerals. Don't die young. Drive safely on the way to the mountain this weekend.

This next song is one of my favorite songs that Steve wrote. I was fortunate enough throughout the years that about 75% of the songs Steve wrote, I was the first person to hear him, because he'd call me up any time of the day or night, no matter where he was on the road or I was on the road, and just pick up the phone and say, "I got one," and like sit the phone down and play me the whole song, you know. And this was one of those two. I got to hear this early on, and all the times I'd heard the song when we've been out together playing for months on the road, I'd always find myself kind of walking over by the side of the stage and listening to this song because I thought it was so pretty. And I hope Manette and Grandma Mary and Nancy and David to kind of forgive me for taking liberties with this song here. This is a song Steve wrote about his dad, Bud Goodman, after Bud passed away, and it's called "My Old Man."

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0: Yes, woo indeed. 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Great couplet. Those guys love watching them on YouTube, watching their videos and hearing the songs. It's just great stuff. Ooh, right, yeah. We've got Reg Poole, Terry Gordon and Owen Brundle. Now do it all over again.
1: Now that you finally got the cork out, we might as well sample the brew.
2: Well, that sounds like a pretty good reason to me, mate. You old silver-tongued devil, you.
1: Let's drink to the years, the tears and the beers, that were all part of life on the track.
2: The times that we had, the good and the bad, when we toured Australia out back.
1: Do you remember, Reg?
2: Hey, I sure do, mate.
1: The dusty old halls, the clubs and the pubs, the showgrounds when we were young.

0: we could, we know that we would, just do it all over again.
1: Mate, I don't know if we should.
2: Mate, and I don't know if we could.
3: But if we could, we would.
0: Do it all over again.
1: Oh, mate, I'm a bit stuffed after that little effort.
2: So am I, mate.
1: Oh, how's your wheelchair going, by the way?
2: Oh, mate, the wheel fell off. Really bad it was.
1: Oh, really?
2: How's yours?
1: Oh, mine's got a flatty at the moment. But I bet you've got some good Sheila looking after you.
2: Oh, I wish I did have.
4: Yeah, Perla, you guys are amazing.

Rockabilly Rock and Roll, that there's from Jerry Powell. And who we got now? Brenda Lee.

Big Four post of bed there from Brenda Lee on Country Radio. It's going on towards 19 away, top of the year, and let's have a look and see what we can play now. There's Diamond Rio, Steve Warner, and Leroy Parnell. Mm-hmm.

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1: I say, that was really jolly good, that was. I must say, I really enjoyed that. Thanks very much. I say it's a super game, isn't it? I can't understand why I've never tried it before. Absolutely lovely. I loved it. But thanks to you, old boy. Of course, from now on, I should be a dedicated squish player.
2: Squash.
1: Huh?
2: The game is called squash.
1: Oh, squash. That's right. Yes, I'm sorry. Who actually won? I mean, I couldn't quite grasp the scoring mechanism. You know what I mean? Did I win?
2: Yes, you flayed. Yes, you won.
1: Oh.
2: You won.
1: Oh, that's good. How many goals did I get?
2: Goals?
1: Well, you know, runs.
2: Points.
1: Points, yes.
2: Points.
1: How many points did I get?
2: Well, the score was, if you want to know, game love.
1: Yes.
2: Game love. Game love. Game love. See?
1: Yes.
2: You won four games... to love.
1: Oh, I see. So I got four and you got love.
2: Yeah.
1: I see. But how many is love?
2: Love is nothing.
1: Oh, no, that's not right, I'm sure, because I'm sure you got a goal earlier on, right at the beginning.
2: A point.
1: A point, I mean.
2: A point. Well, yes, of course I did. That was when you...
1: Oh, I know. I was holding the thing by the wrong end. I must remember, hold the bat by the thin end.
2: The racket.
1: Racket, I mean.
2: The racket.
1: Yes.
2: This is a ball.
1: Yes.
2: The game is called squash.
1: Yes.
2: Let's start from basic principles. Yes. The whole thing is called squash.
1: Squash.
2: This is a ball.
1: Yes.
2: This is a blasted racket. That is a racket.
1: I see. Will it work now? You've done that?
2: I don't much care, to be honest. I'm not going to be playing squash anymore, ever.
1: Oh, I say, that's a pity, because I was hoping we could have another game next week. I mean, I thought, well, you know, I thought I might get a bit better.
2: A bit better? Look, matey, I am the secretary of this squash club. You know, I captain the A team. You know, I'm one of the best players around here, as a matter of fact. You know, I won the area finals last

0: here and all that sort of thing, you know. You know, I'm good. You know, good. And you come along here, if I may say so, you never played the game before. You're vastly overweight, if I may say so. You're very slow on the court. You've gone up that court in your ruddy Burton suit. And you thrashed me. You pounded me into the ground. You pulverized me in front of my friends. 4-0. Well, how do you do it?
1: Beginner's luck.
0: It's a fluke, that's what it is, a fluke, mate. It won't happen again, I'll tell you what. It won't happen the next time.
2: No, well, it won't be the next time, will it? Because you've broken your rocket.
0: My racket! I'll get a new one, I don't care, I'll get a new one. Look, mate, I'll get a new one, and tomorrow morning, here, 10 o'clock, things will be different.
2: Oh, no, no, sorry, old boy, not tomorrow, no can do.
0: What do you mean, no can do?
2: Well, I've got to go up to a place called Lord's tomorrow. I've got to meet two chaps called Botham and Willis. I've got to play a game called Cracket or something.
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1: 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All right, so it must be time to do news, eh? What do you reckon?
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0: I'm Nicola Wright. The US has launched more strikes against Iran. Local media are reporting explosions near the coastal cities of Bandar Abbas and Sirik. US Central Command says the attacks are focusing on degrading Iran's ability to threaten shipping in the Strait of Hormuz. Media in Iran are reporting the country's armed forces are preparing to retaliate with a massive attack on US bases in the region shortly. The attacks follow a warning from President Donald Trump as he left the NATO meeting in Turkey that US forces would probably hit Iran again today after fighting broke out again yesterday. Iran's deputy foreign minister responded by calling Mr. Trump a criminal, and one official telling CNN the president's comments were disgusting. Some state highways remain closed in the South Island because of the weather. State Highway 1 is closed from Waipara to Kaikoura in Canterbury because of flooding and road damage. The inland Kaikoura Road is also closed. State Highway 8 is closed from Fairlie to Twisel in the Mackenzie Basin because of snow and ice. In Otago, State Highway 87 is closed from Kyburn to Middlemarch, and State Highway 85 from Kyburn to Morrison's because of snow. The entire Auckland rail network is closed today and will remain shut through the holiday weekend, as Auckland Transport and Kiwi Rail carry out a full dress rehearsal of the new City Rail Link. New timetables, stations and systems are being tested, giving train drivers, managers and controllers the opportunity to practice and become familiar with the operation. Rail infrastructure work and track maintenance are also planned. Replacement buses will be running throughout the four-day network closure. There is still no official date for the opening of the City Rail Link. A property economist says rising interest rates won't make much difference to the market. The official cash rate rose to 2.5% yesterday. Higher interest rates typically lead to higher mortgage rates, but property analyst firm Cotality's Kelvin Davidson says higher rates have been widely expected and already mostly factored into the market.
1: The OCR doesn't really directly influence two-year fixes, three-year fixes, that sort of thing. You know, those longer-term mortgages are funded off wholesale markets. Well, those wholesale market traders are forward-looking. They sort of anticipate what the OCR will do.
0: Kelvin Davidson says higher interest rates help keep inflation in check. Ngāti Whātua Ōrākei says wider recognition of Matariki has been a game-changer for the next generation. Tomorrow marks 5 years since Matariki became a national holiday, and this year Ngāti Whātua Ōrākei is hosting the national Hautapu ceremony. Hautapu lead Robbie Paora says thousands will gather for the early morning ceremony at Bastion Point to view the star cluster.
2: We've got a great view of the eastern skies, and Matariki rises just to the left of the sun, where the sun rises. So, you know, we get a pretty good view here if the skies are clear to Matariki and Puanga, which is another star that different tribes associate with the new year.
0: Robbie Paora says it's exciting that Matariki has been revitalised in recent years and that more people are learning about it. The Nigerian president, Bola Tinubu, has ordered a probe into allegations that a fictitious government agency was set up inside his office and received more than $1.5 million of public funding. The BBC's Richard Kagoe reports.
3: The allegations have shocked Nigeria, with civil society groups and opposition politicians demanding an independent inquiry. Police have questioned three staff members and are searching for Adeniyi Adeyemi Mathew, who claimed to be the agency's director. He's due in court later this month on forgery and impersonation charges. He insists the organization set up 2 years ago to attract foreign investment to Nigeria was lawfully established, but there's no record of any deals being done.
0: The UK government says the last woman executed in Britain will receive a posthumous conditional pardon due to a profound injustice. Ruth Ellis, a 28-year-old nightclub hostess, was hanged in 1955 for shooting dead her racing driver lover David Blakely as he left a London pub. She was the mother of two children who were aged 3 and 10 at the time. Her execution helped shift public opinion against the death penalty. That's the news.
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5: Ravi Shandid, it's a work day.
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8: 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Glen Sterling Motors, phone 214-9440. That's 214-9440. Rightio, it's still going 6 after 10 outside. The sun is shining here in the deep south now, and it's partly cloudy, so we'll say there. Some dark clouds around, though. 5.2 degrees outside the studio. For Northland, showers easing this afternoon. Auckland to Tatamanui, including the Coromandel, the Bay of Plenty, and Taupo. A period of morning rain from Waikato and the Bay of Plenty northwards, then becoming mostly fine, apart from one or two showers clearing this afternoon. Gisborne and Hawke's Bay, periods of rain with some heavy falls. Taranaki to Horowhenua, partly cloudy with isolated showers. For Kapiti, Wellington, Taiapi, Wairarapa, Marlborough and Canterbury, occasional rain. Southerly gales gusting 100 k's in exposed places about Wellington, Kapiti and Taranaki, easing late afternoon. Nelson and Bulla to Fiordland, fine apart from some cloud in Nelson. And for Otago and Southland, partly cloudy with a few coastal showers, fine spills increasing inland. The Chatham Islands rain possibly heavy easing this afternoon. So Auckland today, high there is expected to be 14, to low of 8. Some strong winds and some rain through there. And to Wellington, it's 9 with a low of 6. Strong winds and some rain there. And 33 k's southerlies now, so it's going back up again. Into Wanaka 4 with minus 3 and Queenstown 5 and minus 4, partly cloudy through there. In Christchurch it is high today of 9, low of 3, 6.2 at the moment, a 19 k southwest gusting 28. Occasional rain, more persistent for a time this morning. Southerly's gusty in the afternoon, no rain there at the moment, and partly cloudy tomorrow. And sunset at 10 after 5. To Oamaru today, expected high as 9, low of 3, 3.7 currently. A 4K westy gusting 9, cloudy periods, chance of a morning shower with southwesters. Tomorrow will be fine, 10 degrees. Into Alexandra, today's high there is 5, minus 2 overnight, 1.7 currently, a 6K southwester gusting 7, partly cloudy with morning frosts and light winds, fine tomorrow, 5 degrees. Into Dunedin, today's high expected to be 8 with a low of 5, 5.7 currently. A 7k westy gusting 30 in, partly cloudy with a few showers with southwesters. Fine tomorrow, 9 degrees, and 10 after 5 sunset. Into Gore, today's high expected 6 with a low of 0, minus 0.8 currently. A 6k northwesty gusting just in 7, and cloudy periods, 1 or 2 morning showers with light frosts. And yesterday for Invercargill, high today for us is 8 with a low of 1, 3.1 at the moment, 6k northwest, gusting 9, cloudy periods with the odd shower and light northerlies. Tomorrow will be partly cloudy with the odd shower and 9 degrees, and sunset will be at 16 after 5. The hottest place to be at the moment is in Tauranga, 12.9, Lumsden at minus 0.8 is the coldest, Opunaki at 69 k is the windiest, and the Opotiki at 2.8 millimetres is the wettest. 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It's 10 after 10.
9: 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We'd really love to hear from you.

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But they found him there in that old broken down rocking chair, and on an old brown paper sack they found his will. Now I want to leave my old shotgun to the fine mayor of this town, for I remember when he was just a little fella and he used to follow me around. 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

0: town Dodge City entered the territory on West, there's just one way to handle the killers and the spoilers, and that's with a U.S. Marshal and the smell of gun smoke.
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When a man pulled out in front of me and I went crazy as could be, I lost my

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Yeah, he's the kind of fella that people get real quiet when he stands up in church to speak.

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0: You don't know who I am, but if you don't wear your safety belt, you'll soon find out. We don't like using these, but we will. Safety belts save lives. But hey, if you feel your life's not important enough to make it click, then I guess getting a $150 fine is no big deal either. After all, who needs money if you're not going to be there to enjoy it? It's your choice, click it or tick it. Make it click or I'll be seeing you real soon. That's if it's not too.
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